0: keeping it real, son.
1: That's right.
0: The shining star. 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

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'Cause time is slipping away.

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I'm on a few words, now go tell you no sweetheart. 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

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Yeah, right, picture that with a Kodak. Or better yet, go to Times Square, take a picture of me with a Kodak. 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